0: is Nova 96.9.
1: Let's get the party started. See you at the bar, you was hardly talking. That's when I knew that your heart was scarring. Friends to lovers need a part to star in. Like, wait, babe, let me.

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3: 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Can you be beaten? It's back tomorrow after 8, worth $300.
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4: Nova.

0: This is Nova. You got Jace, Lauren and Clint.
1: Jess on. You've been married for how many years?
2: Oh, don't he? And can, two points on this.
3: why
2: have you not done your research, by the way?
1: Because you get asked this
2: all the time.
0: We
2: and also
0: sorry,
2: Lauren,
0: how long we've been together?
2: Lauren poking the bear
1: when did you get married?
0: When did we get married?
1: When? What year?
0: It would have. It'd be like 12, 13 years now.
1: Because you forgot your 10-year anniversary. How long ago did you get in trouble for that? 3 years ago?
0: I'm trying to backdate.
2: Let's call it 13 years.
0: You know what? When they're amazing years, they all blend into one.
2: Yes.
1: Well, anyway, that's irrelevant.
2: What a beautiful sentiment.
1: I asked you a trick question. What I should have said was, when you got married, did you go on a honeymoon?
0: We did.
1: Where did you go? Wait, where did you got married in Brizzy, right?
0: No, we got married in Sydney.
1: Sydney.
2: Give me, okay, was it domestic?
0: No.
1: Yeah, let's guess.
2: No, overseas.
1: Yeah. Okay.
2: You would have gone
1: Fiji.
2: To...
1: Or Bali?
2: Vietnam.
1: No, he wouldn't have gone to
2: Bali.
1: No. Bali or Fiji?
0: Fiji, Bulla Bulla.

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0: quickie with Ricky coming up in a second. We have this Kindle to give away, and I tell you what, it's a matcha Kindle. Okay, it's compact, it's lightweight, and it makes reading easier with its high-resolution 6-inch glare-free display. You can enjoy anytime, anywhere. 13, 24, 10. Tell us the story.
1: It's amazing. You just had that off the top of your head.
0: Yeah, the matcha Kindle.
1: Yeah,
0: I'm all about it.
1: Incredible.
0: My mum's got one.
1: Right across it.
0: Bang.
1: Boom.
0: Got the Kindle world stitched up.
1: I swear.
0: I got one.
1: Okay.
0: Gracie Abrams told me that she liked my outfit.
1: She
0: in
1: did.
0: In New Zealand. No. And hey, Gracie's on the phone. Is that false or is it so true? Mm-hmm. 6-inch glare-free display. You can enjoy anytime, anywhere. 13, 24, 10. Tell us the story.
1: It's amazing. You just had that off the top of your head.
0: Yeah, the matcha Kindle.
1: Yeah.
0: I'm all